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1: Énergie.
2: Vous êtes au cœur.

You know what I mean? It's about that time. 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